0: 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When all you want is the rhythm of cruises,
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The Weeknd, TLC, Usher, Whitney Houston. It's the rhythm of cruises. 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

0: 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Hey, hey, hey.
1: 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Tell someone about us. 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

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Jenna Jackson, Jason Derulo, Jennifer Lopez, Justin Timberlake. Cool in the game. It's the rhythm of cruises. 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

0: 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More music? 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

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Lena Richie, Lisa, Madonna, Mariah Carey, Mary J. Blige. 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

0: 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Michael Jackson, Neo, Outkast, Prince, Rihanna, Santana, Instagram, Facebook it, love it, Cool 104.5. 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

If you're feeling it, we're playing it. The Weeknd, TLC, Usher, Whitney Houston. It's the rhythm of cruises. 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

0: If you're feeling it, we're playing it. Janet Jackson, Jason Derulo, Jennifer Lopez, Justin Timberlake. Cool in the game. 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

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Got it.

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'Cause it's all about control. 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

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Michael Jackson, Neo, Outkast, Prince, Rihanna, Santana, Instagram, Facebook it, love it, Cool 104.5. 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

0: If you're feeling it, we're playing it. The Weeknd, TLC, Usher, Whitney Houston. It's the rhythm of cruises. 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

Still, I want you to sit back and close your eyes. Think about all those wonderful times that we used to have. Yeah. 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
2: Dearly beloved, we are gathered here today to get through this thing called life. Electric word, life, it means forever, and that's a mighty long time. 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The afterworld. A world of never-ending happiness. You can always see the sun. 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

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Janet Jackson, Jason Derulo, Jennifer Lopez, Justin Timberlake. Cool in the game. It's the rhythm of cruises. Cool 104.5. 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

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Picture black saying,

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0: If you're feeling it, we're playing it. Janet Jackson, Jason Derulo, Jennifer Lopez, Justin Timberlake. Cool in the Gang. It's the rhythm of cruises. Cool 104.5. More music? How about another 10 in a row for your workday?
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11: This hour's look at traffic on Cool 104.5 is brought to you by New Mexico Farmers Marketing Association. Here's your look at traffic and construction delays right here on Cool 104.5. Loman Avenue and Walnut Street. Looks like that work is still ongoing. Intersection remains closed at roadway and traffic signals. Improvements continue in that area. Looks like that road work is going to be going till the 17th of July. Hadley Avenue and Archuleta Road. Expect some lane closures starting today through Friday. Now, the affected zones are Hadley Avenue between Valley Drive and Valley Verde Mobile Home Park and Archuleta Road between Hadley Avenue and Mahoney Drive. U.S. 70 utility work continues along Baton Memorial Highway between mile marker 152 and 153. Drivers should anticipate work in the eastbound lanes through the week. There are no roadblocks scheduled on U.S. Highway 74 your Monday with a look at traffic right here on Cool 104.5. I'm Joey Hernandez.
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0: If you're feeling it, we're playing it. 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

0: If you're feeling it, we're playing it. Janet Jackson, Jason Derulo, Jennifer Lopez, Justin Timberlake. 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

0: 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Rona, won't you hear me now? 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

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The Weeknd, TLC, Usher, Whitney Houston. 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

0: If you're feeling it, we're playing it. Janet Jackson, Jason Derulo, Jennifer Lopez, Justin Timberlake. 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

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It's out to West Blood. 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My soul, sisters, let me hear you.

0: If you're feeling it, we're playing it. The Weeknd, TLC, Usher, Whitney Houston. 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

0: If you're feeling it, we're playing it. Janet Jackson, Jason Derulo, Jennifer Lopez, Justin Timberlake, Kool & the Gang. 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